0: Vlaardingen en Schiedam.
1: Dit is 2.
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I gotta make a phone call. Thank you. Boy, I hope this woman don't take me through no changes today, because I had a hard day today, man. You know, let me see what's happening at the address before I go home.

0: Satchmo, a musical autobiography. Louis Armstrong, Conclusion.
1: Well, folks, it sure has been a thrill living my life over again and telling you a little about the people that helped me make these recordings. Without the help of the Rangers, Cy Oliver, and Bob Haggard, and my boys in the All-Stars, Edmund Hall, clarinet, Trummy Young, trombone, Billy Kyle, piano, Barry Deems, drums, Squire Gush, bass, I would be like the cat in the hall, nowhere at all. Also, I want to thank Mr. Joe Glazer, who has guided me for all these years. Without him, the boys that work with me, Frenchie and Dr. Pugh, I don't know what I'd do. I also want to thank all of my fans all over the world for accepting my little offerings. It's impossible to mention everybody, but I must mention my man, Milt Gabler, Angel Gabler. He watches over all of my records and who puts all this jive together. Also, Leonard Feather, a youngster whom I've known all his life. He kind of acted like a second memory on this story. And our boy, Daddy James Petrilla, also a trumpet man, who has guided us musically for a long time. It's impossible to mention everyone, because I could fill up a whole record with just names of people I want to thank. So please forgive me, and remember, I love you all, always. And I'm Red Beans and Ricely, yours, old Satchmo.
0: Luister mee naar Louis Armstrong's en his All-Stars, januari 1957, My Monday Date.
1: And now we're going to beat out a request for our recording of a tune that was written by Father Hines, and the title will be Monday Date. Take it, take your time.

Lou Mitchell, trompet. Sam Jones, bas. Art Blakey, drums. Bobby Timmons, piano. Augustus 1960. De composities van Timmons. So Tired.

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New York. Buck Clayton, trompet. Al Gray, trombone. Benny Carter, altsax. Ben Webster, tenorsax. Sonny White, piano. John Simmons, bas. 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Van Ben Webster, Cadillac Slim.